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1: Dear God, another day has come to an end. 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
1: Good news mga kidapawenyos! Eloy Picobo Color Court is now open. Isama ang barkada o ang pamilya and have an experience sa pinakabagong lugar para sa kinagigiliwang sports ngayon ng marami. 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